I danced up on my toes, on my toes. Goodness knows, when the frog struck my poor nose, I forgot.

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0: Well, sure, I do. But I ain't never heard nobody but colored folks sing that song. I look funny for Miss Julie to know it.
2: Why, not at all. I've known it a long while.
0: Can you sing the whole thing?
2: Of course I can. What's so funny about that?

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Dreams that's all broken in two, you can make 'em just like new on the street of dreams.

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All that you can hold is way up yonder in the moonbeam. Poor, ain't nobody poor. Long as love is sure,

0: Hey, Doc. Hey, Doc. I got to see you.
1: Who's that waking me up at 8:30 here in the morning? What's wrong with you, boy?
0: Well, Doc, something is bothering me.
1: Is that so? Well, tell me about it.
0: Hey, Doc. Hey, Doc. I wonder what's wrong with me.
1: You look like you beat for your chop.
0: Hey, Doc. Hey, Doc. My temperature is 103.
1: Let me feel your pulse. Let me feel your pulse.
0: Hey, Doc, hey, Doc, whenever she looked at me.
1: Oh, there's a chick mixed up in this thing here. Say, listen, do you get a hazy spell?
0: Yeah.
1: A crazy spell?
0: Yeah.
1: And you run around in circles and yell that you need a pill?
0: Hey, Doc, hey, Doc, my ticker is on the blink.
1: Hey, nurse, hand me my stethoscope over there.
0: What do you think?
1: I think the trouble is you in love.
0: But Doc, that's a killer. That's a gas. That knocks me on out.

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That day is past, you've gone away. This aching heart of mine is singing, lover, come back to me. When I remember every little thing you used to do, I'm so lonely. Every road I walk along with you. No wonder I'm lonely. The sky is blue, the night is cold, the moon is new, love is old. While I'm waiting here, this heart of mine is singing.

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Every road I walk along with you. No wonder I'm lonely. The sky is blue. The night is cold. The moon is new. But love is old. While I'm waiting here, this heart of mine is singing.